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1: All right, ladies, gather around because we have confirmation from the front lines. Carly Pearce says she got so close to Riley Green while filming their video for If I Don't Leave, I'm Gonna Stay. She literally felt his mustache on her lip. That sentence alone just caused at least three people to pull over. Carly said it was awkward for about 30 seconds, which honestly feels fast. 30 seconds is barely enough time to figure out where your hands go in a normal photo, let alone pretend you're starring in country music's version of We Swear We're Just Coworkers. She said there were a couple moments they completely lost it laughing. By the end of the shoot, she had finished a bottle of champagne and suddenly everything felt easier, which respectfully is also how most weddings stay on schedule. And she said the second she revealed Riley sitting next to her in the video, she knew she had lightning in the bottle. Translation. Somewhere across America, a million women collectively whispered, yeah, us too. That's your breakdown.
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1: From the Rappahannock Electric Cooperative Weather Center. Chance of thunderstorms tonight, otherwise overcast skies. Lows dip down to about 65. High temperatures reach up to 81 tomorrow, mainly sunny skies. Clear skies tomorrow night, lows level off around 54. Clear skies Friday, with daytime highs approaching 79. 80 Saturday. Right now, 73.
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0: Gordon Davis on the show. It's Beat Up Radio. We'll talk about the summer. It's going to be a busy one. There's a lot going on. I know you got a lot of shows coming up. You got, you know, more new music coming, all the things. What are you looking forward to the most as we get closer to the second half of 2026, which, if you could believe that already, we're already almost halfway through this year. It seems like it has flown by.
1: It's crazy, man. We got some great shows lined up. A couple of festivals I'm really excited to go play. Those are always fun. I just feel like music in the summer outdoors is always where music should be played. But man, I'm really excited right now of like, I'm back into I feel like I'm in a good groove writing songs and working on a new project, and feel like we got a good road to go down on this new music. And it's been a minute since I've been this fired up to get in and write songs. So I'm pretty excited about that.
2: 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I'll see you there with 93.3 WFLS. 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

Have you gotten in on the free gas? It's the summer of red, white, and fuel. It's B-Dub every week giving away $250 of free gas. We got our first winner of the summer coming up this Friday. And I say summer like Memorial Day to Labor Day. That's real summer. I don't care what the calendar says. And we want to get you going and get you on the road all summer long. B-Dub Radio on Instagram to find out more.

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2: From the Rappahannock Electric Cooperative Weather Center. Chance of thunderstorms tonight, otherwise overcast skies. Lows dip down to about 65. High temperatures reach up to 81 tomorrow, mainly sunny skies. Clear skies tomorrow night, lows level off around 54. Clear skies Friday, with daytime highs approaching 79. 80 Saturday, currently 72.
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0: Remember when retirement used to mean you worked 40 years, bought a recliner, and suddenly got really opinionated about lawn care? Now, apparently, retirement is being 29, emotionally exhausted, and moving back in with mom. It's beat up. There's this thing blown up called the adult gap year. It's where, remember when you took a year off from high school and college, you know, between the two? Millennials and Gen Z are stepping away from corporate jobs to reset, recharge, and figure out life. 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They're saying, this job became six jobs. 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And I need 5 minutes to remember my personality. 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
9: From the Rappahannock Electric Cooperative Weather Center. Chance of thunderstorms tonight, otherwise cloudy skies expected. Lows level off around 66. Daytime highs approaching 81 tomorrow, mainly sunny skies. Lows dip down to about 54 tomorrow night, clear skies. Sunny skies Friday with daytime highs approaching 79. 80 Saturday, currently 70.
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I was living in Philly back in my 20s, and I remember going to diners at like 2 in the morning. You know, you'd leave the bar and go straight to eat, get some breakfast. 24-hour places shrunk rapidly during the pandemic because people couldn't eat inside. They had to order to go and staffing issues. But, hey, it looks like they're making a bit of a comeback, which I am all for. I'm not out that late typically, but in the event that I am, I want a place to eat. Kind of

0: B-Dub and Target is rolling out brand new shopping carts nationwide, which is great because nothing says relaxing shopping trip like pushing a cart that immediately pulls hard left like it's got unresolved trauma. These new carts are supposed to be smoother, bigger, more comfortable for kids, and they've got larger cup holders for your Starbucks, your sippy cup, your emotional support Diet Coke, whatever gets you through the dollar spot without making eye contact with your budget. And honestly, this matters because we've all had that cart. The one wheel's clacking, the whole thing's shaking. You're just trying to buy paper towels while it sounds like you're dragging a haunted radio flyer through aisle 7. Target didn't reinvent the wheel. They just finally found one that works.
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1: You know, chemistry in music videos is either wow, sparks are flying, or it looks like two people got paired together for a middle school science project. Apparently, Carly Pearce and Riley Green did not have that problem filming the video for If I Don't Leave, I'm Gonna Stay. Carly said they got so close filming that she actually felt Riley's mustache on her lip. Which, congratulations to every woman currently listening who just whispered, must be nice, and immediately hated herself for it. She said it was awkward for about 30 seconds, then apparently opened a bottle of champagne, and everybody loosened up. And also, she said there were only two moments where they completely lost it laughing, which honestly feels low. If I'm trying to act serious while a mustache is attacking my face under studio lights, we're shutting down production every 6 minutes. But she said the second she revealed him sitting next to her in the video, she knew they had lightning in a bottle. Country music, where eye contact and facial hair now count as plot development.
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20: From the Rappahannock Electric Cooperative Weather Center. Chance of thunderstorms overnight, otherwise cloudy skies expected. Lows level off around 66. Mainly sunny skies. Thursday, daytime highs approaching 81. Lows dip down to about 54 Thursday night. Ample sunshine expected Friday, with daytime highs approaching 79. 80 Saturday. Currently 70.
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woke all alone one Sunday morning with this song stuck in my head. And in that moment, something or someone spoke to me. 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And to get up and write it down. 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
4: 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Slight chance for storms overnight, otherwise cloudy skies expected. Lows level off around 66. Highs level off around 81. Thursday, mainly sunny skies. Clear skies. Thursday night, lows level off around 54. Bright sunshine expected. Friday, with highs around 79. 80 Saturday. Currently, it's 70 degrees.
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4: From the Rappahannock Electric Cooperative Weather Center. Slight chance for storms overnight, otherwise cloudy skies expected. Lows level off around 66, highs level off around 81. Thursday, mainly sunny skies. Clear skies. Thursday night, lows level off around 54. Bright sunshine expected. Friday, with highs around 79. 80 Saturday. Currently, it's 69 degrees.
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4: From the Rappahannock Electric Cooperative Weather Center. Slight chance of rain showers overnight, otherwise overcast. Lows around 66, highs around 81. Thursday, mainly clear skies. Clear skies Thursday night, lows dip down to about 54. Bright sunshine expected Friday, with daytime highs approaching 79. 80 Saturday. Right now, it's 68 degrees.
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Now there's a box of greasy parts sitting in the trunk of that 65. 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

woke all alone one Sunday morning with this song stuck in my head. And in that moment, something or someone spoke to me. 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Hang him from the cross. 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
2: From the Rappahannock Electric Cooperative Weather Center. Slight chance of rain showers overnight, otherwise overcast. Lows around 66, highs around 81. Thursday, mainly clear skies. Clear skies Thursday night, lows dip down to about 54. Bright sunshine expected Friday, with daytime highs approaching 79. 80 Saturday. Right now, it's 68 degrees.
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0: 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I would love to see you this Saturday from 10 a.m. to noon at Encompass Health Rehabilitation Hospital, Fredericksburg. 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I'll see you there with 93.3 WFLS.
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3: From the Rappahannock Electric Cooperative Weather Center. Lows level off around 66 overnight under overcast skies. Mainly sunny skies Thursday. Daytime highs approaching 81. Clear skies Thursday night. Lows level off around 54. Bright sunshine expected Friday with daytime highs approaching 80. 76 Saturday. Right now, 68.
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1: And welcome to Thursday morning, gang. Today is May 28th, and hey, it might not rain today. Headed for a high of about 80 for today, for tomorrow about 75, 75 again on Saturday and Sunday, and then maybe some rain coming your way on Monday. I love it when it doesn't rain through the weekend. 66 out there right now at WFLS.
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2: 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You're doing okay. I'm Allie Oakley with WFLS Traffic.
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0: 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One of the best we've done in a while, I think, because it's two of the biggest country stars around right now. 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
2: 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It's all good. 66, no delays out of Gainesville, Centerville to the Capitol Beltway. I'm Allie Oakley with WFLS Traffic.
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2: 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Northbound 95, new crash north of the Centerport Parkway. Traffic is fine out of North Stafford. Another crash northbound 95 right before you get to 234. Then you're slowing at the Potomac Mills sign to the Occoquan. After that, you're fine into Springfield and up 395, 66 heavy already into Centerville. I'm Allie Oakley with WFLS Traffic.
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3: From the Rappahannock Electric Cooperative Weather Center. Mainly sunny today with daytime highs approaching 81. Clear skies tonight, lows dip down to about 54. Daytime highs approaching 80 tomorrow, bright sunshine. Mid-70s Saturday and Sunday. A peek at the extended shows, 78 Monday, 76 Tuesday, and 76 on Wednesday. Right now, 67.
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0: Now picture this. What if it didn't rain all day? Yeah, that's what we're in for today. High of about 80 for tomorrow, 75, and lots of sunshine. Looks pretty good. Cloudy and 75 on Saturday, but no mention of rain Saturday or Sunday. Sunday's high about 75 as well. And then some rain coming your way on Monday. Right now it is 67 at WFLS.
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14: All right, let's get cooking.
15: It's showtime.
11: It is showtime. I'm not sure how we celebrate National Hamburger Day, but I have an idea.
16: What's your idea?
11: Have hamburgers.
16: I'm not a big hamburger person.
11: You savage.
16: I would pick a hot dog over a hamburger any day.
11: Really?
16: Any day.
11: Wow.
16: And Spam on a stick. Sorry. Already?
11: Oh.
16: I would. I'm not a big hamburger person. I just got into hamburgers. And you know what? Yeah. Habit Burger. I love Habit's burgers.
11: I like them a lot.
16: And I'll wreck a Big Mac.
11: Really?
16: Yeah, but that's about it. I don't know. It's weird.
11: Five Guys?
16: Yeah.
11: Really?
16: I don't know. I just...
11: Wow. Okay.
16: I don't know.
11: Wow.
16: Is something wrong with me?
11: Several things, but we don't have time to cover all of those. But yeah.
16: What's your, Dr. Jeff, what's your diagnosis? Am I going to make it?
11: Nope, you need a hamburger, maybe even a cheeseburger. So I saw this today. I thought of you because I read this thing. The headline says, this is the morning pause method to get your whole day up and ready to go for success. Now, pause, by the way, is another one of those acronyms because they always have to do that. It's P-A-U-Z-E, so here's the acronym that they gave us. So it is, let's see, the P part is put your phone down. You're out.
16: Yeah. That's the first thing I do. I wake up, check my phone.
11: The lab coat people that study this stuff says that's number one on the list.
16: Yeah, well, they're wrong.
11: Is to put your phone down. Number two, avoid inbox overload.
16: Bro, my inboxes are fine. If there's a notification, it has to go away.
11: That's really weird to me that you keep your inbox entirely empty. That's great that you do.
16: It's stress. Oh my gosh. The other day I went to go clear. I had, I think, like 10 emails. Yeah. I went to clear it. And when I clicked select all, I marked them all as unread. And it took like 20 minutes. And my thing's just going brrr, and it's like 20,000 emails. And I was like, no. So I had to do it again.
11: Yeah. Okay. Number three on the list, I think you're out on this one. Number three is to unrush your morning.
16: Yeah. Okay.
11: Let's see. The S part of pause is to simplify your to-do list.
16: Okay. How?
11: Do you even have one?
16: Every day I make a to-do list. Today I was already thinking that I have to go, I need an oil change. That's no fun.
11: Yeah.
16: But I love. Now we have all these places that you just pull up and you don't have to get out of the car.
11: Yep.
16: Yeah. I love those.
11: Those
16: so I got to get an oil change, and then I have to get shoes for Miss May because her big old feet. I got to get clothes for Bennett because he's been eating nonstop since Friday, and I'm pretty sure he grew like a foot.
11: And he does daily.
16: Oh, and people have graduations today.
11: Yeah. By the way, the whole thing on six-year-olds coming up in a little while, so stick around for that. Then the E, by the way, in pause is to ease into work mode. I don't think these people have ever met you.
16: No. Okay. I don't think I passed that list.
11: Yeah, pretty much.
16: I think I got a zero out of...
11: You did, out of all five letters of that.
16: You struck. You know what? At least I'm pretty,
11: but you
16: right?
11: know, you have other things to offer. That's right. Okay, so... See?
16: I'm waiting. What else, Jeff? Tell me.
11: You show up every single day to come in and play with people.
16: So. Every single day?
11: Nearly.
16: Somebody record that.
11: Yeah, okay.
16: He said it.
11: Hey, we got some cool stuff to give away here in a little bit. So we have, let's see, a Black Rifle Coffee Company gift card.
16: I need that.
11: We have baseball tickets for you. For the Fred Nats, we're going to give you a 4-pack.
16: If we don't tell them that we have something, do we get to keep it? He lied. We actually don't have a Black Rifle Coffee.
11: Hey, on most days we have, but today, for some reason,
16: it's crazy.
11: The darn Black Rifle Coffee Company gift card is gone. What are the odds? Pretty high. Stick around for your chance to win some cool stuff here on WFLS.

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1: 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On 95, traffic's heavy at 610, jammed up when you get to Dale City to cross the Occoquan, heavy north of Lorton. Outer loop at the Dulles Toll Road crash, 66 heavy out of Manassas. I'm Allie Oakley with WFLS Traffic.
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0: Read this today. It looks like national parks may be a little bit extra crowded this summer because I guess people don't want to fly because the cost of flying has gone up a whole lot. Cost of driving is bad. I saw this morning as I was driving in, I saw a gas station that the price was $3.94.
1: Where?
0: And I thought, wow.
1: Where?
0: That's a little pricey on Courthouse Road.
1: For gas?
0: Yeah, but wasn't.
1: For gas, $3.94 isn't bad. You mean $4.94?
0: Maybe me $4.94. Yeah. Yeah, because yeah,
1: or a 4x4 by you.
0: Let's rewind. Anyway, it's going through the roof. Yeah. So, but wow, it's getting really pricey to go anywhere. So, but they say that the national parks are expected to be extra crowded this summer. So,
1: just because people are trying to find something to do and hang out.
0: Yeah, do something. So when you go, okay, because like from here, you could be at Lake Anna State Park in a couple of minutes, and you're good to go.
1: I like Lake Anna.
0: I do too.
1: There was a quarry?
0: Yes. Place where rocks come from? Yes. Quarry? Yes.
1: Love rocks. Near Radford. And it was the first time I ever had crawfish. And it was on a pizza.
0: You had crawfish on a pizza?
1: Mm-hmm. It was...
0: Really?
1: Hold on, my brain. I can't think of what the quarry was called.
0: Mud bugs on a pizza.
1: I love mud bugs. Don't you talk bad about my mud bugs. There was a restaurant in Richmond that I used to go to, and they would do... You could get a pound of crawfish for like $3 at midnight, and you'd all be hammered. Like, let me get a pound of that crawfish.
0: Wow.
1: Isn't that not the best drunk food? But
0: no, I'm trying to think if there's anything. I don't think I've ever had crawfish.
1: Are you kidding me?
0: No.
1: How are you going to make fun of mud bugs, but you never even had them?
0: Yeah.
1: They're so... Oh, but you also... You know what? You wouldn't like them.
0: We used them for fishing.
1: Yeah, but you wouldn't like them.
0: Why?
1: Because they're very lobster-esque.
0: Oh, lobster bad. Gremlins. Yes, they are.
1: Because as we know, Jeff thinks lobster tastes like soap, and he would be wrong.
0: Shut up.
1: But crawfish is the same thing. It's like a, it's a little chewier.
0: Yeah.
1: Lobster.
0: But you know what? People, by the way, to your point, people have different rankings for things. Mm-hmm. Like I really, really, really like hot dogs. But over a burger? No. Burger, way ahead of hot dogs.
1: Really?
0: So.
1: No. I disagree. Yeah. I think hot dogs are better.
0: Yeah.
1: I do. Well, yeah.
0: But
1: yeah.
0: You know what? We should ask them. So when you're ranking foods that other people have at the top of the list, do you have something that is unusually high, or in my case, unusually low? Because I think I am not a fan of lobster at all, but I like crab like crazy. I can sit and eat crab as long as you're bringing it, as I do every year in September.
1: Oh, yeah. We need to figure out what day that is.
0: Yeah, big crab feeding. So, but Grayson mistakenly put hot dogs ahead of hamburgers, and she actually puts lobster up there, and somehow mud bugs made it.
1: Mud bugs. One, I'm going to tell you what I tell the children.
0: Okay.
1: You have to try it first before you can talk bad about it.
0: Right.
1: You can spit it out, but you just got to put it in your mouth first and taste it.
0: Okay.
1: Yeah, I don't care. So you got to try a mud bug. I'm going to bring them in. I'm going to bring you a whole boil.
0: Oh, don't. Yeah.
1: Whatever. Okay, so
0: nasty.
1: I rank hot dogs over hamburgers.
0: Yeah.
1: And you need to try crawfish.
0: What's your number one food? Okay, I know you're a soup fan.
1: Soup.
0: Soup is number one for you, like over everything?
1: Yeah, there's nothing I like more than soup.
0: Really? Wow.
1: Yeah. Because you could have so many soups. I'm going to sound like Forrest Gump.
0: You could have a lot of different soups.
1: You can have chicken noodle. You can have beef and barley. You can have chicken and dumpling. Oh, you can have all the things. Soup is universal.
0: Damn, Forrest.
1: I'm telling you.
0: Okay. So,
1: oh, here you go. You just got a text.
0: Yep.
1: Driving into work, and Jeff, you're right. The Valerio in front of Cortland has gas for $3.94 a gallon.
0: Yeah.
1: Wawa. Oh, somebody else texted. The Wawa in Spotsy had it for $3.78.
0: Cool. Huh.
1: Oh. Virgil, we got to delete Virgil. He just texted and said, I'm with Jeff. I hate lobster, but I love crabs. Bye, Virgil. Delete.
0: Get down, Virgil.
1: Okay. You're blocked.
0: Okay. So we got some. I'm supposed to give away something here. I know where.
1: Wait,
0: I'm looking for what's in there. Oh, I know what it is. The place where you go for really good food, where everything is as good as the last. That is Black Rifle Coffee Company. By the way, you think you go in there just for the coffee, mm-hmm. but their food is awesome. And the first time I tried one of their croissant things with the sausage
1: with an
0: and egg and all.
1: Croissant.
0: High level stuff. I'd like some croissant, please, and one of those coffee numbers.
1: Please.
0: Yeah, stick your chin out and go have one of those.
1: Oh!
0: Go for it. 370-WFLS is our number, 370-9357. If you're caller number 9, you're off to Black Rifle Coffee Company.
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3: 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On 95, traffic's heavy at 610, jammed up when you get to Dale City to cross the Occoquan, heavy north of Lorton. Outer loop at the Dulles Toll Road crash, 66 heavy out of Manassas. I'm Allie Oakley with WFLS Traffic.
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0: WFLS, good morning.
13: Good morning.
0: What's your name?
13: Jamie.
1: Jamie, do you want to go to Black Rifle Coffee Company?
13: Absolutely.
1: Well, you are now the...
13: Never been.
1: You've never been?
13: No, I drive by every day.
0: Well, today's the day to stop in.
1: Yeah, you got to go. You got to go.
0: Wait, by the way, we're doing food rankings this morning. What do you put at the top of the list?
1: Hot dog or hamburger?
0: Or whatever.
1: Oh, is it anything?
0: Anything.
1: Oh, sorry. Just kidding. Anything.
13: Hey, I'll take a hot dog.
1: Hey!
0: Another savage.
1: Jamie.
0: Okay.
1: I love that for us. This is my bestie. Yeah. This is why he's getting the Black Rifle Coffee Company gift card.
0: Yay. Wait till you try their food there. It is incredible.

0: Oh, by the way, so show and tell for today. How is your food ranker different than other people's? Love to hear yours. So what do you put at the top? What
1: soup. If you say anything other than soup, we can't be friends.
0: Yeah?
1: Yes, I've decided. Sorry, everyone. Cool. Soup is number one. And anything Jeff says is probably wrong because he is a
2: beef or meat potatoes go guy.
1: So...
0: Hey, there's a reason that there's a grill right outside the back door.
1: Is it right outside your back door?
0: Absolutely right outside the back door. That way you can still grill in February.
1: Do you just open it up and throw things at it?
0: Sort of.
1: Lee, lift the lid. Fink.
0: Yeah. Oh, it's cool. We grill all year long because that is outside of ice cream. That is the primary food group.
1: As of right now, I'm winning.
0: Yeah?
1: John just texted and said, I'm with Grayson. Hot dogs for me.
0: Really? Okay. Well,
1: yeah, what do you think about
0: that?
1: We
0: have John's address. We're going to go over to his house and punch him in the face.
1: No, I'm going to bring him hot dogs. Ding dong. Hi. We're with WFLS and we brought you hot dogs.
0: Yay. Okay. So, how is your food ranker different than other people? Love to hear yours. 370 WFLS. And right now, here's Jelly Roll.

0: I read this today and it was kind of surprising. Does everyone in your house have their own section of the couch? Like when you go to, you're going to,
1: yes.
0: It's time to watch a movie. Do you go to the same spot?
1: Yes. Yeah. Immediately.
0: Yeah?
1: Yes. And okay. I think Caleb, Caleb has a spot too, because one day he was sitting on it and I think he broke this little piece. So now every time I sit there, I think about Caleb. I don't sit on that side.
0: Yeah?
1: By the way, he'll kill me. So hi, yeah. Caleb, if you're listening. but yeah, no, I sit. So we have two couches in the main living room. There's the one that's facing directly at the TV, and then there's the one that's against the wall on the right side. Mm-hmm. I sit on the far left on the one staring straight at the TV. That is my spot.
0: Yeah.
1: I fester there.
0: Cool.
1: Do you have a specific spot?
0: I do, and I didn't think I did because but Lee's mom came to stay with us one time, long time ago, and we're sitting down to have dinner, and she says, okay, she steps back and she goes, okay, well, so where do you guys sit? And I was like, I don't know that I have a regular spot. I just sit down at the table. I didn't care where. I mean, different places. But then I found out, well, I kind of do. And I do, I realized when I read that, I thought, yeah, I kind of do. I sit in the same spot on the couch. Or we've got, in another room, we've got two recliners. And one is hers and one is mine. So, yeah.
1: In my house that I grew up in, we had two couches in the living room, and then there were two recliners in the corners. And my parents sat in those same recliners. They were theirs. My mom was on the left. My dad was on the right.
0: They had to watch the mayhem from there.
1: In the, there's the movie A Million Ways to Die in the West. Yeah. There is a scene where Seth MacFarlane goes, can you guys, for once, just switch chairs? And when we went and saw the movie at the theaters, my parents and all of us, we about fell out because... Yeah. Who says that?
0: Yeah.
1: Like, that's something, you know, those are just their seats. I don't think in my head to go, you guys should switch chairs for once.
0: Oh, yeah.
1: We were crying.
0: Somebody's in my spot,
1: Yeah. No, they've never switched spots. My dad, at one point, in the chair that he sat in, sat there for so long that where his hair rubbed against the seat.
0: No.
1: It had taken up the leather, like, they peeled it back.
0: Yeah.
1: Then he was like, I think I need a new chair.
0: You think?
1: Yeah. Okay. Oh my gosh, that is so funny.
0: Okay, so today we've been talking about your, and what we want to do for show and tell today is your food ranker. Is yours different than other people? Do you have something that's uncommonly high on yours or uncommonly low? I don't like that stuff.
1: Our boy Larry from Green said, my number one go-to is sausage, gravy, and biscuits. Oh, I want that right now.
0: Yeah, that would be good. Oh,
1: that's really good. Danny said, to Grayson's credit, oh wait, hold on. I was skipping ahead. He said, okay, so I'm on Jeff's side with a cheeseburger over a hot dog, and my top item is a hard one. Either a king cut prime rib, or a nice five-layer meat lasagna. But stuffed rockfish with back fin crab meat is also awesome.
0: Wow.
1: So I have to go with a three-way tie. I'm a pig like that.
0: Quite a menu.
1: He said, to Grayson's credit, I do love a good Cajun seafood soup / gumbo.
0: Wow, he's got a lot going on there on the
1: plate. Are you hungry, Danny? Because that all sounds really good. You know when you're hungry and everything sounds really good?
0: Yeah.
1: That sounds really good.
0: And we're like a block and a half from a Bob Evans here, too. And they make biscuits and gravy there that is just fantastic.
1: Can I tell you something? I'm going to confide in you, okay? This is a secret.
0: It's a never thing.
1: I have never been to Bob Evans.
0: Really?
1: Mm-mm. I've gotten the mashed potatoes from the grocery store. That's the same Bob, right?
0: Yeah, I think. I know that I've gotten the...
1: He said with a question mark?
0: I've gotten the Bob Evans
1: gravy.
0: I've gotten the gravy in packets at the grocery store that you put on the biscuits. But Bob Evans,
1: Well, they have the little microwavable mashed potatoes. That's that brand.
0: Okay.
1: Eat fresh mashed potatoes every time? You do not. You don't. Okay, so this is ridiculous.
0: What?
1: Okay.
0: Okay. So
1: I used to eat the packaged mashed potatoes.
0: Yes.
1: The one that you just pour the water in water bottles.
0: Really?
1: Yeah, because it was portable. You just shake it up. Mashed potatoes on the go. You just squeeze the bottle.
0: You poured instant mashed potatoes into a water bottle.
1: Who are you judging?
0: That's how she got to be valedictorian at Radcliffe.
1: Oh, yeah.
0: Okay. Okay, so how is your food ranker different than normal people? 370-WFLS.
2: 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Then you're going to slow when you get to Dale City to the Occoquan. There's a crash at the Franconia Springfield Parkway with delays out of Lorton. Outer loop at the Dulles Toll Road crash. I'm Allie Oakley with WFLS.
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1: From the Rappahannock Electric Cooperative Weather Center. Mainly sunny today with daytime highs approaching 81. Clear skies tonight, lows dip down to about 54. Daytime highs approaching 80 tomorrow, bright sunshine. Mid-70s Saturday and Sunday. A peek at the extended shows, 78 Monday, 76 Tuesday, and 76 on Wednesday. Currently 67.
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0: So when I saw this yesterday, I thought, okay, this is something that we have to bring up for Grayson, because I thought of you and because of the little video you posted of your little boy, Bennett, walking in and out of the door. So here you go. Let's see if you can get through this without needing a box of Scotties.
1: And for those who don't know, a box of Scotties is what Jeff refers to a box of tissues as.
0: Kleenex.
1: Yes.
0: Whatever.
1: Well, no, nobody in the entire world says, a box of Scotties. Sometimes Jeff will come in here and he's like, oh no, somebody used all my Scotties. He's the only one that refers to him as Scotties. I never. Anyway.
0: Never.
1: Okay, continue, weirdo.
0: So, this is a parenting meme about six-year-olds. The age is six. Six is still a little kid, but no longer a baby.
1: Nope, they're always a baby.
0: Six is stepping to the side to let them become more independent. Do you want them to become more independent?
1: Bennett's always been really independent. I'm the one. I wouldn't put myself in the category of helicopter mom. I am annoying, though.
0: Yeah. next one's a gut punch. Six is halfway to 12. Okay.
1: No! Say that.
0: Six is wanting to be carried, but almost always too big to be picked up.
1: Oh, no. Bennett knows I cannot pick his big booty up. If he needs to be carried, piggyback ride. Hop on.
0: But you picked him up anyway, because you won't be able to soon. Okay. Six is sneaking into your bed for cuddles in the middle of the night.
1: Yeah, little snuggle-buggles.
0: Yes, he does. Six is absolutely loving who they're becoming, but finding yourself in tears saying, I can't believe you're six. Okay. And the last one here is six is loving them more each day, but missing that baby that they left behind. So, yeah.
1: No, I do not miss the baby. Yeah. Oh, no. I'm not a baby person. Yeah. I would, if I could stop him right now, that's what I would do.
0: If they could be born at five or so, you'd be good.
1: I've said that from the start. If they could be born and be a four, five, six, perfect. I can't do babies.
0: Yeah, there's a lot to go through.
1: I don't have that, but that sounds really bad because, I feel like I'm a good mom. I don't have a maternal baby instinct.
0: Yeah.
1: I wake up to a fly fart. The kid would start crying. I'm like, brr! Like I would know instantly. So I had those natural instincts. But when Bennett was a baby, there were three babies my entire life that I had held. And then I took this one home from the hospital. And I was like, hey, kid, it's this. Anytime he cried, I was like, he's either hungry or needs a diaper change. That's it. Yeah. I don't know. And I think that's why Bennett was like the biggest kid ever. Because anytime he cried, I just gave him a bottle. I was like, he's hungry.
0: Yeah.
1: It was huge. I think I overfed it. It's like, it's hungry. Yeah. But where they are now, where they can chit chat with me, tell me. Yeah. When Bennett or Bailey Mae would cry when they were little, I was like, what is happening? Why are you crying? Nothing's wrong.
0: Yeah, but one of the best ways to make kids turn out great is do what you do. Spend time with them. You take your kids bowling into the park and do arts and crafts.
1: Well, they're cool.
0: All the time.
1: My whole thing was I wanted to raise kids that I want to hang out with as adults.
0: Yeah.
1: So like, I don't want to hang out with somebody who's mean. You got to be nice. I don't want to hang out with you. So that's it. But
0: look at that. See?
1: Yeah, but I also,
0: You're also.
1: But there's a lot of things I do very wrong.
0: Yeah.
1: Hey, but it's funny.
0: You're supposed to. That's part of the fun. Okay, so today we're talking about your food ranker. Is yours different than other people, like normal people?
1: Janice said, hubby's is pork roll sandwich, then any kind of steak and mashed potatoes.
0: Wow.
1: Seafood is lobster, clams, shrimp, and crabs. Seafood bake, any steak with mashed potatoes. Sorry, has to be real mashed potatoes, LOL. You don't want a water bottle full of mashed potatoes?
0: Potato flakes.
1: B said, I like coleslaw and potato salad. Larry said, the Bob Evans mashed potatoes are the best. I'm with you, Grayson. See, this is why we like Larry.
0: They are really good.
1: We keep him around. Yeah. Kevin said, I agree with Jeff, but go a little further. I don't like any seafood at all, and coffee rocks.
0: No seafood at all. Wow. Because I'll do shrimp and crab, but lobster. No. And all the clam, and all that.
1: Well,
0: yeah.
1: You don't like clam.
0: Oysters. No.
1: Well, I don't get that.
0: Yeah. It's okay.
1: Something's wrong with you. I do need to. I need to understand it.
0: Several things wrong.
1: Lori said, good morning. I do prefer a cheeseburger just slightly over a hot dog, but one of my favorites is my sister's fried chicken. Lori, bring me your sister's fried chicken. Yeah. I'm hungry.
0: Give her the address there, would you?
1: Doing this. Gordon says, if I'm having a burger, the best accompaniment.
0: Accompaniment?
1: Is that the right, is that proper accompaniment?
0: Accompaniment?
1: Is Velveeta shells. I went to a wedding reception and the buffet had both. I was overjoyed.
0: Velveeta shells on the side of the burger. That's kind of a good dish together. Yeah, that's got that picnic thing written all over it. So yay.
1: Richard said, I could eat pizza every day. It's versatile like soup. You're so right.
0: Yeah. Oh, and I keep trying different pizza places and I like each one better than the last. So yeah.
1: Hang on. He sent a little AI picture.
0: Uh-oh.
1: And it says, the great backyard battle, cheeseburger versus hot dog. And then at the bottom, it says score. Cheeseburger is 99, hot dog 1.
0: Yay.
1: Okay, that's
0: but
1: cute.
0: The other thing about hot dogs too, when you do them on the grill, mm-hmm. and by the way, we can boil them and they're okay, but I like to do them on the grill.
1: Don't boil it.
0: And especially when they're a little toasty, you got to overcook them a little bit. So yeah, they get kind of burnt looking and oh, that's good stuff.
1: Yeah. What do you put on your hot dog?
0: Mustard. And I've never done the whole relish thing. I know a lot of people do that, but I like to do mustard, a little cheese on there too. So, but yeah.
1: Oh, I just... We had a pickle day the other day where we were just eating a bunch of pickles for no reason. And I have sweet pickles where sometimes I just stick a fork in the jar and just start eating the sweet pickles, like the bread and butter ones. And I was like, ooh, do you guys want a sweet pickle? And Bailey and Bennett both, yeah, yeah. And I give him one and Bennett was like, yeah. And he like dropped it out of his mouth and Bailey was like, oh. And I was like, is it bad? And then I thought about as a kid, I didn't like sweet pickles.
0: Yeah, I think your palate changes as you get older. And when you're a kid, that's like, yeah, this is kind of nasty stuff.
1: Well, you're expecting vinegary and you get...
0: Or as a kid, you're expecting everything to be sweet. So yeah, that's a little bit different too. So all of a sudden it's like, yeah, this... What's sweet about these?
1: Yeah, nothing.
0: So how's your food ranker different than everybody else's? 370 WFL.
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1: So I saw some AI wisdom today that some guy is using. He says, my friend Mike uses Microsoft Copilot, the AI program, and he told his employees to put their emails into AI before they send them. And what they do is, he says, to type out, take out the parts where I sound like a jerk.
2: Oh,
1: like, really? I didn't know that an AI program would do that for you.
2: Yes.
1: In a funny way, he says, I don't know if it works, but he says it keeps his team from sending out passive-aggressive emails.
2: I love a passive-aggressive email. I do. Well, and the thing is, I'm not the kind of person that doesn't say what I'm thinking.
1: No, you're not.
2: All the time. But I do have... So I will say things, and then later on, I'll think about it.
1: Yeah.
2: No. I'm like, oh no.
1: That wasn't good, was it?
2: Well, no, no.
1: Yeah.
2: I actually think I say things that I should have said more.
1: Really?
2: Mm-hmm. Like every time I say something, I'm like, yeah. And then I said, but I want to think about it. And when I get home, I'm like, I should have. You know what I should have said?
1: I do. That's my worst. Is I play coulda, woulda, shoulda after I say something. It's like, oh, crap.
2: You know what?
1: Yeah, I should have said that. And oh, why didn't I every think time. Of that at the time?
2: Oh, yeah. Every single time.
1: That would have been good.
2: But. Oh. I do love a passive-aggressive email, so I'm not using AI to fix that because I want to keep it.
1: Yeah, why take the fun out of it? Okay, So today we are talking about the things on your food ranker that are, how is yours different than normal people?
2: Mason said an air-fried hot dog with slaw and chili is top, is it tier or tire?
1: Tier. Top tier?
2: Top tier.
1: Unless you're eating tires.
2: Well, he said nothing beats it.
1: I don't have an air fryer. We've never had one of those.
2: Why?
1: Yeah, we
2: what
1: have
2: is
1: barbecue
2: wrong
1: grills.
2: With you?
1: We have all kinds of little crock pots and things.
2: I will say my air fryer gives me like a little plasticky taste, so I don't use it all the time.
1: Yeah?
2: I think I'm doing something wrong.
1: Okay.
2: Anyway, hair flip. Tracy said, I love Mexican food.
1: Yeah,
2: mm-hmm.
1: I've learned to really dig it over the years because there were some things that I would thought, I have never tried that, but then, yeah, now I dig it like crazy.
2: I don't know who this is, but they texted and they said, two foods I could not live without, grilled chicken, blackened, baked, fried, and peanut butter.
1: I'm in on the whole chicken thing in almost every way. Yes, blackened, yes, fried, yes, grilled.
2: You could live without peanut butter?
1: I wouldn't want to because it's kind of cool. I do something weird with peanut butter.
2: Oh, don't say that on the radio.
1: No, but no, it's just something that my grandparents used to do this, where you put peanut butter on graham crackers and dunk them in coffee. It is really good. You're going to try that this weekend, aren't you?
2: Mm-mm.
1: Yes, you will.
2: What?
1: Try it.
2: No, because if I get graham crackers, the book, once again, if you give a mouse a cookie, if you give me graham crackers, I'm going to want to make s'mores.
1: I think that's one thing that's really overrated. Here we go again.
2: Oh,
1: s'mores.
2: Oh, my gosh.
1: They're
2: How
1: okay.
2: Are we? I don't like you.
1: Well, and graham crackers like that, they're drier than a powdered fart.
2: Okay, it is. The powdered fart.
1: Oh, they are. And then you put the Lucky chocolate. That's not good. Now, I like s'more items to where they've got everything mixed up together. But, yeah, s'mores,
2: How
1: I think
2: are you
1: they're completely
2: so
1: overrated.
2: Wrong. I have never met somebody that is so passionate about the wrong things. I don't like s'mores because they're dry. Well, whatever. Also,
1: dunk
2: how
1: them in
2: do
1: coffee.
2: You,
1: they're
2: let
1: great.
2: Me, riddle me this.
1: Yes.
2: How do you like your marshmallows if you were to s'more them? Do you brown
1: just,
2: them?
1: Just this side of chard, but this side of chard. And I usually make the mistake of getting them too charred. But
2: I light them on fire.
1: Really?
2: I want to eat the burnt outside.
1: Wow.
2: I want it, like, I will stick it in the flame. It catches on fire and completely turns black.
1: And that
2: I
1: want enhances to eat that. The experience?
2: Yes. I okay. love that taste. And if you don't use real fire and you use, like, gasoline or something, even better.
1: Perfect. Okay. So, her food ranker is weird. Where's yours? 370-WFLS.
2: So.
1: Yes, you will. 370-WFLS.
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2: 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On 95, traffic is going to be heavy. Centerport Parkway, 630 Courthouse Road to get past 610, then you're fine on your way to Quantico. Traffic slows before you get to Dale Boulevard. It's very heavy to the Fairfax County Parkway with the crash at the Franconia Springfield Parkway out of the way. 395 slows out of Springfield to King Street and 66 heavy out of Manassas, Fairfax County Parkway to 123. I'm Allie Oakley with WFLS Traffic.
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0: Somehow this guy didn't get the joke, I guess, but there was a... Keep in mind, this is a chiropractic shop, okay? There's a Florida man who's basically back in trouble because he'd missed the pun. For decades, this chiropractic clinic in Florida used their marquee outside with a rotating series of puns to catch the attention of people driving by.
1: Okay.
0: And it had cool things like, "We never crack under pressure."
1: Cute.
0: Or, "It's easier to throw out your back than your mother-in-law."
1: Oh, well.
0: I like that one.
1: Yeah.
0: Yeah. Okay. "We won't stop until everyone is cracked up." Well, they recently had one of their signs put up and said, "Licensed crack dealer." Which I thought that was kind of cool.
1: They get in trouble for it?
0: Well, no. The guy, this knucklehead, 23-year-old fella, said he vandalized the sign because he used landscaping bricks to smash the sign, damage the letters, the message boards, the interior lights. And when the cops asked him about it, he said that the licensed crack dealer thing was illegal. Like, what?
1: And you're, because you're licensed?
0: You're a 23-year-old idiot passing by, and you've decided that that's illegal, so it needs to be bashed with some landscaping bricks. Okay. How about this? Let's bash that guy in the head, and then he can go to
1: They were just trying to be funny.
0: Go to the chiropractor. Whatever. So, anyway.
1: That's wild.
0: Racked up. Okay, so today we're talking about your food ranker and how yours is different than normal people. So what is on yours?
1: John said, "Grayson, tell Jeff to add a Reese's cup to his s'mores. You can thank me later."
0: I might have to try that.
1: Tony said, "I've been eating avocado mixed with mango salsa on toast for almost a year daily, and I see no end in sight. Stuff is banging."
0: Does he know that avocados taste like paste?
2: Avocados taste like paste.
1: No, they don't. Okay. You know, something's wrong with you. Justin.
0: Yes. Crab.
1: Yep. He said, "If I can't have blue crabs, give me chili and tuna fish sandwich dipped in chili, navy or great northern beans, hamburgers with ketchup and cheese puffs on the burger, and dip the burger in the beans." You like you like to dip things.
0: Talk about the combo platter. Yowie.
1: Kevin said, "Mayo is the best condiment, better on burgers, dogs, pizza, fries, everything."
0: Hold it. You put mayo in a hot dog?
1: I've heard about people doing that.
0: Yeah.
1: Mayo gives me the heebie-jeebies, but I will eat it on things.
0: Yeah. If it's on a burger, that's okay. On sandwiches, that's okay. But yeah, don't do the hot dog thing. I think that's...
1: I just don't understand mayo, and it scares me. Like, how are you telling me my whole life,
0: yes,
1: if you eat a raw egg, you're going to get salmonella?
0: Yes.
1: But then you got a raw egg in mayo. But the lemon supposedly cooks it. I don't get that.
0: But I think you're supposed to keep the mayo in the fridge so that the raw egg doesn't get nasty on you, but yeah.
1: Okay, but how does that make sense? If I just took a raw egg out of the fridge and housed it, you're going to be like, "Oh, you're going to get salmonella." Or I can't even eat cookie dough? Grow up. Yeah. I'm going to eat cookie dough no matter what.
0: Yeah, if cookie dough was going to kill you, it would have by now.
1: Yeah.
0: Yeah.
1: And also, what even is salmonella? That's a...
0: I thought it was salmonella. Salmonella sounds like you're waxing your car.
1: Is it salmonella?
0: Isn't it?
1: Salmonella? Hang on.
0: Okay.
1: Mispronunciation. Hang on. I don't even know.
0: S-A-L-A.
1: Salmonella. Less is more.
0: Food poisoning?
1: I don't know. What happens if a person gets it? Diarrhea.
0: Yeah.
1: Fever,
0: yeah,
1: and abdominal cramping. Ow, my chest hurts. Okay, hold on. Hang on. I gotta listen. Oh, you're right.
0: Yeah.
1: Dang it. Salmonella. Good deal. So I was saying it incorrectly.
0: You were saying salmonella, which salmonized wax was way before your time, so you can't do that. So, okay.
1: Salmonella. See, and how would I know that if it was before my time?
0: That's right. So,
1: grow up.
0: Give away the baseball tickets and
1: you
0: be
1: guys
0: quiet.
1: Wanna go to the baseball game?
0: Good deal.
1: We got a 4-pack for you.
0: Donna's up Fred Nat's baseball with a 4-pack. So 370 WFLS if you call her number 9.
1: Wait.
0: What? We're going.
1: Kimberly just texted and she said, "Simon Ella, girl, sounds like a jazz singer."

0: Kind of does. Okay, hi, welcome.
1: Love that gal.
0: Welcome to the Has-Been Lounge. I'm Simonella. Okay, baseball tickets, 370 WFLS, go.
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1: 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On 95, traffic is going to be pretty heavy. Centerport Parkway, 630 Courthouse Road to 610. Then you're going to hit more delays when you get to Dale City. From there, it's going to stay heavy into Springfield and up 395 to King Street, jammed at the 14th Street Bridge, while the interloop slows Springfield to Gallows, 28 Yorkshire Lane. That's the focal point. I'm Allie Oakley with WFLS Traffic.
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16: Good morning. Am I caller 9?
0: You are, in fact.
11: What's your name?
16: My name's Darlene.
11: Darlene, do you want to go to the baseball game?
16: I sure do.
11: Well, Darlene, there's one thing that you have to do if you want to go. Do you know what that is?
16: I know what that is.
11: Hit it.
16: Take me out to the ball game.
11: Woohoo!
0: Yay, well done.
11: Darlene, you are now the proud owner of a 4-pack of tickets to see the Fredericksburg Nationals game.
16: Fantastic.
0: Yay, even knowing she was going to have to sing, she still called up to win those tickets. How cool is that?
11: I mean, you have to.
0: Somebody really likes baseball.
11: Can't get out of it.
0: That's it. Okay, we got a 3-play coming up here at 8:10, so stick around for your chance to win Brothers Osborne tickets. Right now, it's Lee Bryce doing Rumor on 93.3 WFLS.

0: If you want to do something cool, like go see Miss Ella Langley and her buddy Morgan Wallen in concert, we've got a way for you to do that. Because the first of the keywords you need today is coming up at about 8 o'clock, a little after 8, about 8:05 or so. Once you get the keyword, you can text that in for your chance to get in on the winning and maybe win that cool getaway to Philadelphia. We're doing this with our buddies at Trivett's Furniture Companies. So catch the keywords. There's one at 8, one at noon, one at 5. And once you've got that, you are on your way to go do something cool. So yay.
1: Hello? Why did you turn my mic off? Am I being muted?
0: There's a lot of buttons over here.
1: You know when I stand up too fast and I get really lightheaded?
0: Yeah.
1: Yeah, we almost went down.
0: Uh-oh.
1: Go team. Happy Thursday.
0: Clean up on aisle four.
1: Well, you know when you, I mean, seriously, you stand up and it's like,
0: yep.
1: Why?
0: Don't know.
1: Who did that?
0: A little blood rush thing.
1: Yeah.
0: I have space news for you.
1: I love space news.
0: For one, there's a whistleblower that says the CIA, the actual CIA, was using DNA data from Ancestry and 23andMe to search for aliens. What? Yeah.
1: So, okay, I need to say something with that. So my parents are very like, I don't want to say, not reserved. That's not the, they are not reserved at all. But when it comes to things like sharing information or whatever, they're very,
0: very private.
1: Private. But okay. They did a 23andMe.
0: Really?
1: Yeah. I found out some crazy stuff too. I am a mutt. That's all I got to say. I am a mutt.
0: Was there doubt before the test? No, there was no doubt.
1: But you know what? It's crazy.
0: Okay.
1: 100% pretty. Oh my God.
0: The test said so.
1: I need some makeup.
0: Okay. So the other little bit of spacey news here, and this is one of those things where I would be the one standing there without a camera when this happens.
1: Mm-hmm.
0: But this was actually captured on a security camera. But there is a video out there with, there's an erupting volcano, so that's going on,
1: okay.
0: And then a meteor crashed right into it.
1: Oh.
0: As a photographer, if you missed that shot, tell me you wouldn't go ahead and dive into the volcano.
1: Yeah, no, I'm over it.
0: Yeah, but you can Google the video, just look it up. It's but a erupting volcano. Volcano. It was an Italian volcano, but so anyway,
1: the volcano.
0: An erupting volcano that had a meteor crash right into it. How cool is that?
1: But, yeah, super cool. I love a volcano.
0: You're the best.
1: Volcano.
0: Okay. Hey, it might be on somebody's food chart here.
1: You don't know this.
0: What?
1: The cameraman never dies. Do you know that?
0: I do not know that.
1: How do you not know that? If there's a fight or something's happening, the cameraman never dies. That's why.
0: Really?
1: Yeah. Yeah.
0: I did not know this.
1: It's facts. It's a TikTok fact. Obviously, it's true. Anyway.
0: Clearly. Okay. So,
1: Jennifer,
0: let's talk about your food ranker here.
1: Jennifer's got something going on.
0: Oh, is this stuff we're not going to like? Go for it.
1: Jennifer said pickles pig feet.
0: Oh.
1: Jennifer.
0: Barf.
1: Out of all your foods in the entire universe.
0: Double barf.
1: I mean, I'm not judging you, Jennifer. Like, I'm not here to ick your yum,
0: we're judging the crap out of you. You're eating pickled pig's feet.
1: But here's the thing. Jeff won't try it with me.
0: No.
1: I want to try it.
0: I
1: just
0: don't
1: to say
0: puke
1: I did.
0: That hard.
1: You're not hard.
0: You can rupture something in
1: can
0: your
1: you
0: eye.
1: Can you puke easy?
0: Yeah.
1: Today I went to puke soft.
0: No. Yeah, try pickled pig's feet and you'll find out what puking hard is all about.
1: Oh, you know what?
0: Oh.
1: People are trying to drink their coffee right now, Jeff.
0: Did they yak it up when she said pickled pig's feet?
1: James said he puts ketchup on his ketchup and then he put mic drop.
0: Nicely done.
1: Alti said fresh avocado mixed with a pack of flavored tuna. Yum.
0: Really?
1: I do like tuna. What? Oh, if you tell me it's paste with tuna. Oh, man.
0: Where's going?
1: I know. Katie said, I don't eat any kinds of beans, northern black-eyed peas or any type of those beans.
0: Wow.
1: No peas, no chili, nothing spicy. I don't like spicy either. I do be tearing up some jalapeno Cheetos, though.
0: That's true, because you don't want to be overbeating yourself.
1: Jeff needs a nap. You guys, you should see his face right now. No, so there's this color.
0: No, it's your fault.
1: There's this color red that nobody can describe. It only appears on Jeff's face right now. There is nothing coming out of him. Seth said, hot sauce is a must. I make my own and get my peppers from Pucker Butt Pepper Company. Ooh, what's that?
0: Pucker Butt Pepper Company. Okay. Great.
1: Pam said prime rib.
0: Like that a lot.
1: We like prime rib. Prime rib's good. Seth just texted and said, yes, more fart sounds.
0: We're going to go to Pucker Butt. Lord. Okay. Replay coming up at 8:10 with concert tickets online. So stick around for your chance to go see Brother Osborne.
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3: 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On 95, traffic is going to be pretty heavy. Centerport Parkway, 630 Courthouse Road to 610. Then you're going to hit more delays when you get to Dale City. From there, it's going to stay heavy into Springfield and up 395 to King Street, jammed at the 14th Street Bridge, while the interloop slows Springfield to Gallows, 28 Yorkshire Lane. That's the focal point. I'm Allie Oakley with WFLS Traffic.
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3: From the Rappahannock Electric Cooperative Weather Center. Lots of sunshine today with a high of 81. Clear skies tonight, lows dip down to about 54. Sunny skies tomorrow, highs around 80. Mid-70s Saturday and Sunday. Take a look at the extended forecast. 78 Monday, 76 Tuesday, and 76 on Wednesday. Right now, 67.
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0: Now, don't be irresponsible, because we're going to try and get through this story.
1: I don't know who you are telling. This is on you.
0: No, actually, it is kind of weird. But somebody redesigned men's restrooms.

0: rooms to create more privacy because they're putting up dividers where they weren't before. And it's not really a big deal. I mean, it's typical dude stuff. When you go to the restroom, there's a whole line of urinals there.
1: Mm-hmm.
0: But they've proven that if they're not kind of right on top of one another, where you're basically standing there shoulder to shoulder with some other dudes, you're done in half the time. It's like, go. So, but now they're starting.
1: Why did they do that?
0: I have no idea.
1: What was the idea behind urinals?
0: I don't know if it's a space thing or something like that. I think this the urinal thing is supposed to be, it's not, it doesn't require near the amount of water. It's like, pull the handle and flush you on gun. And
1: I feel like it's the same amount of water, is
0: really?
1: It not?
0: I don't know.
1: Should we?
0: Do I look like a plumber to you? No.
1: Well.
0: Okay.
1: Rhetorical question.
0: Okay, but anyway,
1: there's your butt crack. I'm just kidding. Urinals?
0: No, do urinals.
1: Urinal? Oh. What? Okay.
0: Do urinals use less water?
1: Oh, yeah, you're correct. So you do look like a plumber.
0: Shocker.
1: You are now officially.
0: We can go back to the chiropractor story about Jeff. The cracks here. Okay, so today we're talking about how your food ranker is different than normal people. What's on yours?
1: Robert said, my sister's blueberry salad and my hamburger soup. Time out. What's a blueberry salad?
0: Yeah.
1: Because I need that.
0: We might have to try that. Great. We can't try blueberry salad, but you're breaking out the pickled pig's feet. Barf.
1: Okay. Have you ever had pickled pig's feet?
0: No, but I'd like to try the blueberry salad.
1: I would like to try the pickled pig's feet just to say that I did. Is it chewy?
0: Watch this. I can already say I did. You know what? Back on May 28th, I had pickled pig's feet.
1: What do we say? What do we say? What do we say, Jeff?
0: No, that doesn't count.
1: What? Hello?
0: Anything for the show.
1: And?
0: But pickled pig's feet.
1: That's not in the rules. Nobody said that. Kevin said, seafood is ick. I love a great steak.
0: Yay.
1: And barbecue chicken.
0: See, now there's a normal guy.
1: Yeah. I don't know. Maybe.
0: Okay. So.
1: Michelle said, the thought or smell of hot dogs make me want to vomit, but soup is delish.
0: Hey, you and you guys would be buddies. You can go have soup together every day of your life.
1: Yeah, but she doesn't like hot dogs. So what if I decide I want to have hot dog soup?
0: Well, then you're not friends anymore.
1: You can make anything a soup.
0: Even hot dogs?
1: Even hot dogs. Everything can be a soup. That's why soup is so... I am a soup connoisseur.
0: Yeah, you think?
1: Yeah, okay. I'm very passionate about my soup.
0: So would you put hot dogs in your soup?
1: 100% I would. Are you kidding me?
0: In a second, okay.
1: What about the little... Are SpaghettiOs considered soup? Would you put them in the category?
0: SpaghettiOs are considered college food that when you have nothing else, you go to the pantry and there's still SpaghettiOs. So we're not out of food.
1: Are you hating on SpaghettiOs?
0: No, but I haven't had them since college.
1: So. Mm, they're even better.
0: Yeah.
1: As a broke adult. I don't know what this is. They texted and they said peanut butter and dill pickles.
0: Together?
1: I hear that's good. Yeah.
0: I've heard that, yeah, from other people. It just sounds like an odd combination.
1: So you would try that.
0: Yes.
1: But you wouldn't try pickled pig feet.
0: No. You know why?
1: Why?
0: Because they're pickled pig's feet. Okay. So, three play coming up at 8:10 with Brothers Osborne. Tickets on the line for you to win. Stick around.
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1: Time to show everybody how smart you are, and you might wind up with some cool concert tickets. Want to go see Brothers Osborne?
2: Yeah, I do.
1: Yeah.
2: Do you?
1: Do you have the right answer?
2: I don't know. Did you try this one on me?
1: No. Okay. I think you'll get it.
2: You think so?
1: You'll nail it.
2: I'm so ready.
1: Right out of the gate. If you do, you get the Winnebago with the matching boat and trailer.
2: Me? Just me. All right. You guys get to go to Brothers Osborne, but I get the Winnebago.
1: Right.
2: And the what is it?
1: Matching boat and trailer.
2: Oh my gosh. This is the best day ever. Hit it. Let me hear it.
1: What do these three have in common? A verb, a vegetable, and a sport. How you doing on that answer over there, Buckaroo?
2: A verb, a vegetable.
1: A vegetable and a sport.
2: Hang on.
1: I see your Winnebago leaving.
2: It's driving away.
1: With the boat and trailer.
2: No.
1: Okay.
2: I don't know. Yeah. I don't have it.
1: But for Brothers Osborne tickets, if you're the first on the line with the right answer, you get the tickets. So here you go. Once again, it is a verb, a vegetable, a sport. 370 WFLS. We start with caller number 9. Go.
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3: 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Affordable never looks so good. 95 northbound. Traffic slows Centerport Parkway past 610. Then you find on your way to 234. Bigger delays out of Dale City, and that takes you all the way up 395 to get to Duke Street. Pockets traffic to Route 7. Heavy cross 14th Street Bridge. 66, it's heavy traffic out of Manassas to Centerville, Fairfax County Parkway to Nutley. I'm Allie Oakley with WFLS Traffic.

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3: WFLS, good morning. What's your name?
4: Good morning, Nick.
3: Hey, Nick, so we got three play going here. So what do these three have in common? A verb, a vegetable, and a sport. Go.
4: Seed?
3: No, don't think so. That's not it. Thanks for calling. Try again. WFLS, hi. What's your name?
4: Justin.
3: What do those three have in common? A verb, a vegetable, and a sport.
4: Squash.
3: Squash? Yes.
5: What?
3: That's it.
5: How? So
3: you can squash something, that's the verb, a vegetable, a squash, and a sport is you play squash.
5: Oh.
3: Hand him the tickets, will you?
5: Well, Justin, you just want a pair of tickets to see Brothers Osborne. Woohoo!
3: Yay!
4: Thank you.
5: You're welcome.
3: See, as I'm digging these up, I'm thinking this is going to go forever. Nobody's going to come up with the verb of squash, but yeah.
5: You know what? Stop. I didn't get it. That's all you guys need to know.
3: But you had a swing at it. You tried. That's all. Mm-hmm. We'll play again tomorrow morning at 8:10 with more Brothers Osborne tickets on the way right now.
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0: Cool song there from Blake Shelton. It's called The Boys Around Here. By the way, I got a brand new song to play for you next. We're going to give you a little sneak preview of something. It's the new song from Riley Green. It's called Think As You Drink I Am. It's coming up next. So, and by the way, we're not supposed to play this, I think, until Friday. So don't tell anybody. But it's coming up next here. By the way, if you want to get in on the winning on that little Morgan Wallen and L. Langley getaway to Philadelphia with our buddies at Trivet's Furniture, stick around for your chance to win. The keywords are coming your way all day today. And in case you missed the one that came up at 8 o'clock, it was somebody. So just text in somebody right now to 370-WFLS. That's 370-9357. 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
2: 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On 95 northbound out of Fredericksburg, it's not bad. Traffic slow Centerport Parkway, 610, and then Dale City. The rest of the ride up 395 to Duke Street, heavy at the 14th Street Bridge from Alley Oakley with WFLS traffic.
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0: Some of you guys eat really weird stuff, but they today we're talking about the ranker of, is your food ranker different than other people?
9: Rachel said Muscle Man's applesauce is the best chicken tender dipping sauce. I remember in school dipping chicken in applesauce.
0: I've seen people do that a lot, and I think I tried it once or twice, but I'm curious now. I'm going to have to try that again. That's kind of a reminder. Yeah.
9: I think pork chops and applesauce is really good.
0: Yes, what? It is. Those go together well. Yes.
9: Ooh, yeah. Blah, blah, blah. Shane said, the key to my heart in food is honey garlic chicken wings and tacos. Could leave everything else behind.
0: honey garlic chicken wings. That sounds good too.
9: I have frozen chicken wings, but I don't know how to make the honey garlic flavoring. Yeah. You're welcome for that little fun fact about Grayson. She's got frozen chicken wings.
0: There you go.
9: Katie said, Katie, I really thought we were friends with Katie.
0: Uh-oh.
9: Not after today.
0: Does she have a weird food item?
9: No, she doesn't like cheese.
0: At all?
9: Katie said, absolutely hate cheese. Take it off of everything. Pizza, burgers, etc. Don't get me started with mac and cheese. Okay, time really? Out, Katie. So if we take the cheese out of everything, you're just having mac? No cheese.
0: I don't know.
9: Pizza,
0: that
9: you're just having bread and sauce?
0: Is there cheese in mac and cheese? Because it's that kind of peculiar cheese-like substance that's powdery that becomes whatever when you throw water at it.
9: Well, what if there's other kinds of mac and cheese, not just Kraft.
0: That's true. I didn't even know about that because when I was a kid, my mom used to make just the shell noodles and then she would put actual cheese slices
9: Velveeta.
0: Over that and cook the crap out of it. And that was what I knew as macaroni and cheese. And
9: then it's literally noodles with cheese.
0: Yeah. And then later I went, oh, hey, there's a whole different juice to this.
9: Oh, ew.
0: Yeah.
9: Okay.
0: Hey, I learned a lot. Okay.
9: Yeah, no, I get the maybe not liking cheese. I get it. But you're taking the cheese off of pizza?
0: You know, it's her thing.
9: You know what, Katie? I'm not judging you.
0: You're
9: Katie.
0: Not allowed to ick her yum, right?
9: I can't ick your yum.
0: We covered that.
9: There's many things that I can do, but I cannot ick your yum.
0: Katie right now is in her car screaming at you for all the weird foods you like.
9: She's giving me the universal hand signal.
0: There you go. Okay.
9: B said, have you tried peanut butter and honey mustard sandwich? Guys.
0: No.
9: Listen.
0: What did we do? We did mayonnaise and something. What was it? Oh, just
9: mayonnaise. And bananas.
0: Mayonnaise and banana.
9: And was there peanut butter on there?
0: I don't know.
9: I don't know.
0: It's a bad flashback. It was okay.
9: Thinking about it.
0: It was kind of one of those where you didn't really yak, but it was like, yeah, never doing this again. So, but yeah, wasn't that great?
9: I wouldn't eat that again. I took one bite and it caked to the top of my mouth.
0: Yeah.
9: Oh, speaking of cake to the top of your mouth, guess what happened yesterday and the day before?
0: Tell.
9: The day before, Bennett choked on a sandwich.
0: Yeah?
9: Yeah, scary. Okay. Then yesterday, we're driving, and so if anybody saw this, my bad, because it was 100% me.
0: Yeah.
9: We're driving, and we're passing, I think it's a school, Wildwood Preschool or something over that way.
0: Yep.
9: Anyway, Bailey had a chicken tender. She bit her tongue, and she started crying and choked on the chicken tender, and I mean choked. Like, she's crying, and I said, hey, you need to swallow or spit it out, and I turn my head, and she's looking at me with, like, these fearful eyes. So there's the little yellow middle part.
0: Yeah.
9: And before, like, it turns to the white turning left somewhere.
0: Little
9: so
0: road
9: I pulled
0: stripes, yes.
9: In the middle of the road, turned on the hazard. I swung my door open. I ran to her side. I pulled on her doorknob. Yeah. It was still locked because of that safety feature. So I run back around, unlock it, ran over, and this lady pulled up. And she's like, are you okay? And I was like, she bit her tongue and now she's choking. And I swing my door open. I grab Bailey out. I flip her over. And then she started coughing. And the lady was like, she's coughing, so she's good. And she drove away.
0: Wow, that could have been creepy.
9: Yeah. Why? 2 days in a row, both kids choked on stuff. Chew your food, fools. Like, that's crazy.
0: Yeah. By the way, do you have one of those choke dealies?
9: No, and I think I need to get one.
0: I bought one, and it's really cool. It's in the closet. And when you open up the closet, like above the coat, in the coat closet, up on the shelf.
9: Yeah.
0: It says right on it, choking, Use this.
9: Really?
0: And it's this little plunger thing you put over your
9: face.
0: Can
9: you do it to yourself?
0: Yeah.
9: Really? Yeah. I saw there was like the advertisement that if you're choking and you're alone, you just got to get one of those. Because if not.
0: Well, get one of those. Or you can actually Heimlich yourself if you got like a chair back that you can do that. That supposedly works. I don't want to dare it, but supposedly you can. If you're really, really, really in trouble, try that. So
9: I need a mouth plunger.
0: Get one of those plunger dealies. They're kind of good. Okay. Right. So now I'm going to play the new Riley Green song. But we can all agree I didn't do this, right? You did not hear
9: this. It's a secret.
0: That's right. You did not hear this. And I'm not telling you that the name of the song is Think As You Drunk I Am. That's the title. Okay. But you didn't hear this here.
9: Oh, I'm excited.
0: So don't tell anybody. Brand new Riley Green, 93.3 WFLS.

0: Okay, that's funny. Okay. Because we're okay. sitting here and Grayson is having a fit. She's going, well, that sounds just like that Toby Keith song.
1: The whole song, I was like, that's ridiculous. I was like, he just, that's the same song.
0: Yeah.
1: And then that. So, then, whew.
0: From beyond, Toby Keith shows up and sets everything right.
1: Okay.
0: Just, yeah.
1: Okay. I love it. That's better. And, I was getting a little frustrated. I hate when songs do that.
0: Yeah. And we're back.
1: Okay, but now I'm happy.
0: Now we're good. Okay. It's Ella Langley and Morgan Wallen on 93.3 WFLS.

0: Okay, so I know you're listening to Ella Langley and Morgan Wallen playing together there, and you're thinking, hey, dummy, give us the keyword. Yeah, the keyword for this hour is somebody. Just text somebody, S-O-M-E-B-O-D-Y. Just text that into 370-WFLS, and you'll get yourself into the drawing for that really cool getaway to see those two playing together on the same stage. I don't know how they put that stuff together and that we get tickets for it, but Morgan Wallen and Ella Langley together in Philadelphia, we're doing this with our buddies at Trivet's Furniture Company, so get yourself in on the winning right now. Just text it into 370-WFLS. I saw this today where 67% of people want electronic dynamic pricing to be banned from stores. And I had to think, okay, I remember reading about what this electronic dynamic pricing is, so I had to look it up. But yeah, it's where they can electronically change the price of things kind of on the fly, but they want that to be taken away or just banned from stores. You know how I ban that? If you're a store and you're doing that, I don't come back, because you jack up the price on the day when the demand is higher? No. So I don't know why they would do that, but yeah, I think it would be neat if they would make that a ban where you can't do that. It's kind of a peculiar practice, but yeah, they don't need my help. They run their business. They're doing fine. Okay, cool stuff on the way for you here in the next couple of minutes with Chris Stapleton on the way. Also, Kane Brown coming up here on WFLS.
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2: 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The rest of the ride to Quantico is fine. Southbound 95, Fredericksburg to Richmond lanes are open. Traffic slows at the Bryant Park Interchange, while on the northbound side, there's a crash at the Bryant Park Interchange. 66 heavy out of Manassas, Fairfax County Parkway to 123, O'Malley, Oakley with WFLS traffic.
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4: From the Rappahannock Electric Cooperative Weather Center. Lots of sunshine today with a high of 81. Clear skies tonight, lows dip down to about 54. Sunny skies tomorrow, highs around 80. Mid-70s Saturday and Sunday. Take a look at the extended forecast. 78 Monday, 76 Tuesday, and 76 on Wednesday. Currently, it's 70 degrees.
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0: Got something cool that I saw today from the people at Cardinal News, where they were talking about how we're doing on rainfall all of a sudden, because this might be a relatively cool summer for all of us around this part of Virginia. They say we've gotten some meaningful but streaky rain through the last few days, like 1 to 4 inches in a lot of places around here. So it looks like things are turning a little bit for the better. And they say that summer begins on Monday, June 1st, for those in the meteorological community. But yeah, things are looking good for us right now. Now, the drought isn't over, by the way, but it's kind of a little bit less droughtish than it's been for a while, because we've been getting a lot of rain. And it was my fault, by the way, that there was a gap in the rainfall, because yes, I put out grass seed. And as you know, if you plan an outdoor event, it's going to rain on you. But if you put out grass seed, somehow the sky knows and it goes, oh, you needed water for that? No. But yeah, anyway, things are looking better for us right now. As far as our rain totals, we're doing pretty good right now. Not out of the woods yet, but hopefully we're doing better. Luke Combs on the way. Alan Jackson coming up too on WF.
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0: Read about a 108-year-old woman in Delaware today that she just renewed her driver's license. Because when you're 108, you want to make sure you can still get around, right? That means that she can keep her driver's license and keep driving away until she's 115, since they're good for about 7 years. Her name is Susan Young Brown. And yeah, she credits her longevity to staying active. And that includes exercising regularly and maintaining her daily routine, which evidently includes driving. Yeah, she'll be on the road till she's 115. Taking the high road. Here's Coe Wetzel on WFLS.
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0: 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Ella Langley on the way. Brooks and Dunn coming up too here on WFLS.
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14: From the Rappahannock Electric Cooperative Weather Center. Lots of sunshine today with a high of 81. Clear skies tonight, lows dip down to about 54. Sunny skies tomorrow, highs around 80. Mid-70s Saturday and Sunday. Take a look at the extended forecast. 78 Monday, 76 Tuesday, and 76 on Wednesday. Currently 74.
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0: You can ask your girl to shake it by asking Alexa to play 93.3 WFLS. You can probably ask Siri to do that too. I'm not sure. I know those two don't get along. 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

Mac, I Hope You Dance, the 93.3 WFLS, and she just celebrated 29 years of her self-titled album. And I remember in the early 2000s,

0: 2000s, I was at Best Buy shopping, and I was in the country music section of the CDs, and there was a woman frantically looking for a CD, and she could not remember the artist. So I told her, sing me the song, maybe I can help you figure it out. She sang I Hope You Dance, and then I said, Leanne Womack, we found it, and then she was able to purchase it. Hey, I'm Bonnie. Good morning. Thank you so much for listening. And don't forget to be listening later today to your BJ's Restaurant and Brewhouse All Request Lunch Hour. You get to pick the music, and you have a chance to win some prizes. Right after 12, I'll have your next keyword for your chance to go see Morgan Wallen and Ella Langley for their Philly show on August 1st, and then right around 12:20, tickets for Brad Paisley. Lots of sunshine today. Is it going to last? We've got the latest on the weather next.
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12: From the Rappahannock Electric Cooperative Weather Center. Mainly clear this afternoon with highs around 81. Clear skies tonight, lows around 54. Daytime highs approaching 80 tomorrow. Mid-70s Saturday and Sunday. Take a look at the extended forecast. 77 Monday, 76 Tuesday, and 75 on Wednesday. Right now, 75.
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A big congrats to all the graduates. Tonight is Colonial Forge and James Monroe. Tomorrow is Brook Point and Mountain View. And then Saturday, North Stafford and Stafford High School. Stafford is my husband's stomping grounds, class of 98. 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

0: Brown. Like, I love country music at 93.3 WFLS. And you know what I'm dreading this afternoon? 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

Good morning. Your totally random fact. The word bookworm refers to an actual insect. They literally eat through books, boring tunnels through pages, feeding on paper and glue. Historic libraries have actually lost portions of collections back in the day before modern preservation techniques were developed. This is Luke Combs, Sleepless.

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0: George Strait, Write This Down, the 93.3 WFLS. And George Strait and Lainey Wilson have now been added to the lineup for Alan Jackson's Last Call, One More for the Road Tour. Also included, Luke Combs, Luke Bryan, Riley Green, Miranda and Carrie, Little Big Town, Cody Johnson, Thomas Rhett, Leanne Womack, and more. That show is going to be June 27th in Nashville. How's the weather? The latest check on that next.
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11: From the Rappahannock Electric Cooperative Weather Center. Mainly clear this afternoon with highs around 81. Clear skies tonight, lows around 54. Daytime highs approaching 80 tomorrow. mid-70s Saturday and Sunday. Take a look at the extended forecast, 77 Monday, 76 Tuesday, and 75 on Wednesday. Currently 76.
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The Mr. Rogers postage stamp is going to be available again starting in June. 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That is 78 cents per stamp. 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

0: And coming up right after 12 is your next word for your chance to win tickets for Morgan Wallen and Ella Langley. They're going to be in Philadelphia together August 1st, and we want to send you to that show from Trivett's Furniture Companies. So be listening for that word when you hear it. Text it in to 370-WFLS. And don't forget, Brad Paisley tickets up for grabs right around 12:20. Hey, it's Bonnie. I would love to see you this Saturday from 10 a.m. to noon at Encompass Health Rehabilitation Hospital of Fredericksburg. It's a day of community, education, little rubber chickens, and fun. 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I'll see you there with 93.3 WFLS. 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

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This hour's winning word is Cowgirls. 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

0: 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And if you don't know the word this hour to try to win your tickets for Morgan Wallen and Ella Langley for their Philadelphia show August 1st, the word is cowgirls. C-O-W-G-I-R-L-S, cowgirls. Text the word cowgirls to 370-WFLS to try to win. And how would you like to go see Brad Paisley this summer? He's going to be at the Allianz Amphitheater at Riverfront in Richmond, September 26th. And I have a pair of tickets for you if you're caller number 9 right now on our Acres Top Solo Malt Hotline, 540-370-9357. That is 370-WFLS. Good luck to caller number 9. You're going to see Brad Paisley.
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8: 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High temperatures reach up to 81 this afternoon under mainly sunny skies. Clear skies tonight, lows level off around 54. Clear skies tomorrow, highs level off around 80. Mid-70s Saturday and Sunday. Looking at the long range, 77 Monday, 76 Tuesday, and 75 on Wednesday. Currently, it's 77 degrees.
0: Hi, Dubai Plus, who's this?
9: It's Donna.
0: Donna, hey.
9: Sounds great. Oh, my gosh.
0: How awesome is that? You just won your tickets.
9: That's awesome. I'm excited. We've seen him before, but I could see him so many times. He's wonderful. Absolutely wonderful.
0: You're going to get to see him at the new Allianz Amphitheater at Riverfront down in Richmond on September 26th.
9: That is great. Thank you very much.
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0: A big congrats to Donna. She's going to see Brad Paisley this summer. Make sure you're listening right here tomorrow to try to win your tickets. And if you don't know the word this hour to try to win Morgan Wallen and Ella Langley tickets, the word is Cowgirls. C-O-W-G-I-R-L-S. Cowgirls. Text Cowgirls to 370-WFLS to try to win. Here's Jason Aldean. Don't tell on me. This is going out to Adam.

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Text the word Cowgirls, C-O-W-G-I-R-L-S, right now to 370-WFLS. Cowgirls, 370-WFLS. Here's Travis Tritt under BJ's Restaurant and Brew House. All requests, Lynch Hour. 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

0: 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Here is Old Dominion for Emily.
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Details at

0: Did you like that? Toby Keith surprise at the end of that one. It's the new one from Riley Green. We just released it this morning with Jeff and Grayson. It's called Think As You Drunk I Am. Thank you so much to Mike for requesting that one on your BJ's Restaurant and Brewhouse All Request Lunch Hour today. I'll see how many more songs I can squeeze in before 1 o'clock. And hey, if you don't know the word this hour, you want to text in before 1 o'clock for your chance to win Morgan Wallen and Ella Langley tickets. The word is Cowgirls. Cowgirls. 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

0: Hey, Chesney, she thinks my tractor's sexy at 93.3 WFLS. 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
9: 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High temperatures reach up to 81 this afternoon under mainly sunny skies. Clear skies tonight. Lows level off around 54. Clear skies tomorrow. Highs level off around 80. Mid-70s Saturday and Sunday. Looking at the long range, 77 Monday, 76 Tuesday, and 75 on Wednesday. Right now, it's 79 degrees.
10: On the surface, it sounds like just a lot of great music.

KitKat has been making the news lately. Back in March, thieves hijacked a truck in Italy carrying 12 tons of KitKat bars. And then just the other day in Brandon, Mississippi, an 18-wheeler hauling 11,000 pounds of KitKat bars overturned

Isn't there something just so majestic about seeing a bald eagle? I saw one yesterday on the bridge to nowhere. It's just so cool when you see them, right? Here's Rascal.

0: Morgan Wallen, don't we? At 93.3 WFLS. And hey, the very popular Mr. Rogers postage stamp is going to be available again starting on June 1st. Right now, a standard book of 20 forever stamps costs $15.60. That is 78 cents per stamp. But keep in mind, starting July 1st, stamp prices will be increasing. Forever stamps will then be $16.40 for a book of 20. That is 82 cents per stamp.
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tickets up for grabs tomorrow during your BJ's Restaurant and Brewhouse All Request Lunch Hour. Make sure you're listening right around 12:20 to win. Good afternoon. Your artist fun fact. This woman has been added to the lineup for Alan Jackson's Last Call, One More for the Road show. That's going to be June 27th in Nashville. It is Lainey Wilson with Watermelon Moonshine, a 93.3 WFLS.

0: John Morgan, Kid Myself, a 93.3 WFLS. We are today's new country. And hey, Melanie is a three-month-old dog who is waiting for her forever family. She is such a sweet girl, very chill. She gets along with other dogs. 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She is waiting for you at Old Dominion Humane Society, and she is our spotlight for Permatreat Wet Nose Wednesday. You can help by sharing her video from our Facebook page or at WFLS.com. How is the weather for tomorrow? Is it going to be raining or sunny? We'll find out next.
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7: from the Rappahannock Electric Cooperative Weather Center. Mainly clear this afternoon with daytime highs approaching 81. Lows level off around 53 tonight. Clear skies. Daytime highs approaching 79 tomorrow. Mid-70s Saturday and Sunday. Take a look at the extended forecast. 77 Monday, 76 Tuesday, and 75 on Wednesday. Right now, it's 79 degrees.
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A big congrats to all the graduates. Tonight is Colonial Forge and James Monroe. Tomorrow is Brook Point and Mountain View. And then Saturday is North Stafford and Stafford. Stafford is my husband's old stomping grounds, class of 98. A big congrats.

0: Carrie Underwood, Blown Away on 93.3 WFLS. And hey, Wake Up and Win with Jeff and Grayson in the Starting Gate tomorrow morning for their Finally Friday show. At 6:20, you can win a Black Rifle Coffee Company gift certificate. At 7:20, Fredericksburg Nationals tickets. Right after 8, they'll have the first keyword of the day for your chance to win Morgan Wallen and Ella Langley tickets. And then Brothers Osborne tickets up for grabs right around 8:10. And that's going to do it for me. Bonnie Miller, Kelly Ford is coming up next. She has your next winning word for Morgan and Ella coming up right after 5. So be listening for that for your chance to win. Hope you have a good one. Stay safe. I'll talk to you in the morning for TGIF. Final days are here at Trivett's Memorial Day sale. And the biggest savings of the season are almost gone.
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0: Sugarland Baby Girl on 93.3 WFLS. Man, this week we're just breezing through it, right? Already Thursday. Got a big afternoon on the way, including last keyword of the day to go to see Morgan and Ella in Philly. So stay right here.
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0: people. It's Kenny Chesney on 93.3 WFLS, his latest. You know, here at WFLS, we like to give you experiences that last a lifetime, like going to see Morgan Wallen and Ella Langley in Philly August 1st. Last keyword of the day is coming up at 5 o'clock. Oh, this explains it way better.
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2: 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On the northbound side, 95 traffic slows 630 Courthouse Road to right up to 234. Southbound side is 234 to Quantico Triangle 17. Got a crash. It was right around Holly Corner Road, and there was already construction trying to get past Village Parkway, so really tangled up through there. I'm Allie Oakley with WFLS Traffic.
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8: From the Rappahannock Electric Cooperative Weather Center. 53 tonight under clear skies. Tomorrow, 79. Mainly clear skies. Tomorrow night, lows dip down to about 56. Dry with temps a bit below average. Saturday and Sunday, and highs in the mid-70s. Take a look at the extended forecast. 77 Monday, 76 Tuesday, and 75 on Wednesday. Right now, it's 79 degrees.
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0: mean, come on. Does it get any better than this, Fred? Absolutely gorgeous today. 93.3 WFLS, 80 degrees, sunshine, yes, please. And it's Kelly Ford, by the way. I don't want to jinx it either, but we got nothing but gorgeous weather through Sunday. Sunshine around 75-ish. Perfection. This is how it's supposed to work. The rain is coming on Monday. See, we get the sunshine on the weekend. We want the rain while we're working, which isn't how it worked out last weekend. I'm getting over it, and I'm not complaining because, again, I don't want to jinx it. Keep it coming, Mother Nature.
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4: 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On the southbound side, 95, traffic slows out of Lorton to the Occoquan. Traffic slows when you leave 234 in Quantico. The northbound side, your delays are 630 Courthouse Road to a crash before 610. Off and on to 234, crash northbound 17, north of Holly Corner Road and construction. I'm Allie Oakley with WFLS Traffic.
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0: what you doing, baby, don't you? Don't you?
1: 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Brett Eldridge on 93.3 WFLS by request from Bailey and Stafford. There you go, girl. Got her text. She just texted me. You can do that anytime, by the way. 370-WFLS. That number is also handy for a variety of other things. Contest keywords for Morgan and Ella. The last one of the day coming up at 5. Tomorrow at 12:20, you're going to want to know that number because I bet you you're going to want to go

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5: 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Southbound 95, it's heavy from Lorton to cross the Occoquan with northbound delays at the Prince William Parkway to cross the Occoquan 95. It's going to slow between 234 and Quantico. We've had a number of accidents today on that northbound side. They cleared out the one near 610. Crash on 17 right around Holly Corner Road, and then there was the construction in that backup. I'm Allie Oakley with WFLS traffic.
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93.3 WFLS with your girl Kelly Ford. I've got good news and bad news, friends. 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

0: What a banger! The world premiere of the new Riley Green song, Think As You Drunk I Am, on 93.3 WFLS. It's your girl Kelly Ford. That right there is the definition of a great summer jam. And Toby Keith at the end is the cherry on top. Toby's vocals coming in the end to deliver those final lyrics from the song, As Good As I Once Was, that was the inspo for this song. Last year when I talked to Riley Green, I said, man, you are having a moment.
1: For me, what's kept me motivated over the years is seeing it grow. You know, and in the beginning, it was on a much smaller scale. You know, I'd go from this little bitty Mexican restaurant to this bar that held, you know, 150 people to play it in a place that held 500 people. And it's been a really crazy thing to see how much it's grown in the last few years. But it's just so motivating, you know, as a songwriter, as an artist, to see people relating to the music that you're putting out. And it just makes you want to go write more songs and put on a better show.
0: And he did. Think As You Drunk I Am is the lead single for his fourth studio.

0: Radio album, The Way to Announce, it's coming out September 18th. That's just me. 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
4: 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The northbound side slows 610. That's going to carry up to 234. 17 northbound near Holly Corner Road, there was a crash and some construction. That was at the Village Parkway, so you're still holding on to your delays. And on 66, heavy from the Beltway to 123, Fairfax County Parkway to Centerville. I'm Allie Oakley with WFLS Traffic.
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5: From the Rappahannock Electric Cooperative Weather Center. 53 tonight under clear skies. Tomorrow, 79. Mainly clear skies. Tomorrow night, lows dip down to about 56. Dry with temps a bit below average. Saturday and Sunday, and highs in the mid-70s. Take a look at the extended forecast. 77 Monday, 76 Tuesday, and 75 on Wednesday. Right now, 80.
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0: There he is, Morgan Wallen on 93.3 WFLS. It's Kelly Ford. Look, question for you. What are you wearing to the show in Philly? Go ahead and pick out the outfit, because I feel like that's a great way to manifest this show. Morgan and Ella, Philly, August 1st. We're sending you hotel, travel, tickets to the show. You just need to get qualified. There are only a few chances left to do that. Coming up at 5 o'clock, so listen a half an hour for right now. And then we've got three drops tomorrow, 8, noon, and 5. But right now, I just want you to get that on your radar. 5 o'clock today, last keyword for that trip to Philly to see Morgan from WFLS.
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4: 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On 95, traffic is going to be heavy from 234 to 610 in pockets. 17, there was an accident. It was right around Holly Corner Road, and then there was the construction that was near Village Parkway. So it's still all heavy and tangled up through there. I'm Allie Oakley with WFLS Traffic.
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Today is a day like that. Oh my gosh. Absolutely gorgeous in Fred Vegas. 80 degrees, sunshine, and that stretches all the way through Sunday. Can you believe it? Rain doesn't come till Monday, which we like better than what happened last weekend. We need sunshine on the weekend, rain on Mondays and during the week. All right, well, we're getting it right now, not complaining. Lots of gorgeous weather on the way for the next few days. And you know what else is on the way?

0: the last keyword of the day for you to qualify for the trip to Philly to see Morgan and Ella on the last stop of the Still the Problem tour. Stick around. Last keyword, I said, coming up at 5 o'clock straight up on WFLA.
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4: 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Traffic's being released. There was that road work in the backup near Village Parkway, so you got big delays on 17. On 95, traffic slows 234 to get to 610 in both directions. Also very heavy out of Springfield to the Occoquan. I'm Allie Oakley with WFLS Traffic.
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for today is Ella, as in Ella Langley, E-L-L-A. 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

93.3 WFLS, summertime with Kenny Chesney. Mm-hmm, it feels like that today. 80 degrees in the Berg. Love it. More of that, please. We want to make your summer with the trip of a lifetime to see and experience one of the biggest concerts of the summer in Philly, August 1st, Morgan Wallen and Ella Langley. So this is the last week to qualify. Three more words dropping tomorrow. Today, though, if you missed the one just moments ago at 5,

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3: 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Southbound 95, you're going to slow out of Springfield to the Occoquan, then you're going to slow Truckway Station to Quantico. Briefly, at Centerport Parkway, northbound side, delay started 610 to 234. There was a crash, 17 near Holly Corner Road, and northbound Fairfax County Parkway 29 crash. I'm Allie Oakley with WFLS traffic.
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Tuck, yeah, it's Tucker Wetmore on 93.3 WFLS. Remember when there was a rumor that Tucker and Ella were a thing? I haven't seen any new tea on that, but I like them together. She's his brunette. Her name, Ella, is the last keyword of the day today for you to qualify for the trip to Philly to see Ella and Morgan on the last stop of the Still the Problem tour. So text that word Ella, E-L-L-A, right now to 370-WFLS.

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1: 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On southbound 95, it's heavy out of Springfield to the Occoquan, and you'll find delays both directions between 234 and Quantico. Heavy at the Centerport Parkway. That crash 17 to Holly Corner Road got moved out of the way. Still a lot of delays on 17. Route 3 in the Blue Gray Parkway, you've got some signal and volume delays as well. Northbound side of Fairfax County Parkway 29 crash. I'm Allie Oakley with the WFLS.
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11: From the Rappahannock Electric Cooperative Weather Center. 53 tonight under clear skies. Tomorrow, 79. Mainly clear skies. Tomorrow night, lows dip down to about 56. Dry with temps a bit below average Saturday and Sunday, and highs in the mid-70s. Take a look at the extended forecast. 77 Monday, 76 Tuesday, and 75 on Wednesday. Right now, it's 81 degrees.
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0: Those two, Ella Langley, Morgan Wallen on 93.3 WFLS. So much chemistry. Oof, it's palpable. Kelly Ford on the ride home. Thank you for hanging out with me. You can see whether there is real palpable chemistry between those two when you go to the show in Philly, August 1st. WFLS and Trivett's Furniture is sending you and your favorite person. We got your hotel, we got your travel, we got your tickets to the show, but you got to qualify, and this is the last week to do it. Last keyword of the day, interestingly enough, is Ella, E-L-L-A. Text that word, Ella. Text that name, Ella, as in Ella Langley, to 370-WFLS, then three more chances to qualify tomorrow, and then that's it. But right now, you know where the focus is. Text the word Ella to 370-WFLS.
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4: 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Southbound side of 395, heavy from the Pentagon to Duke Street. And then you're going to slow to transition onto southbound 95 all the way almost to Dale City. Southbound 95 and northbound between 234 and 610, traffic is going to be heavy. Southbound side slows south to 630 Courthouse Road. Everything that you've got on Route 3 and 17 will be signal delays now that earlier accidents are off the road. I'm Allie Oakley with the WFLS traffic.
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Kane Brown on 93.3 WFLS. It's Woman. Still time to get in and qualify for the trip to Philly to see Morgan and Ella. Text the word Ella to 370 WFLS. I took two.

0: Ella, that was the keyword to qualify you for that trip to Philly to see Morgan and Ella. It'll still work. So give it a shot. Text the word Ella, E-L-L-A, right now to 370-WFLS. 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
3: 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Southbound side 95 heavy out of Springfield to get to 123. Northbound side slows at the Potomac Mills sign to the Occoquan. In both directions of 95 between 234 and 610, you'll find pockets of heavy, heavy volume. The westbound side of 66 heavy from the Beltway to 123 and through Centerville and Manassas. I'm Allie Oakley with WFLS Traffic.
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be there. 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I'm talking about Philly for the final night of Still the Problem Tour with Morgan Wallen tomorrow. 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

hear this much great music, you don't even have to look at the dial. 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

0: Thanks for rolling with me on 93.3 WFLS. It's your girl, Kelly Ford. I'm going to go ahead and apologize in advance for this, but yeah, it's happening.
1: Not good.
2: Wow.
3: Not good?
4: It's not good.
1: That is not good.
2: Not good.
5: It's not good.
0: If you listen on the reg, you know I find really not good stories come up with even worse, not gooder punchlines, and I wish I could blame it on my staff of writers, but it's just little old me. So go ahead and set the bar low. First story is out of Iran, where they just partially restored internet access after going dark for 88 straight days.
4: It's not good.
0: Yeah, I get impatient when Outlook takes 88 seconds to load. Story number two from your doctor's office, where a new research shows that, hey fellas, if you smoke the wacky tobacco, you are damaging your swimmers.
5: That's not good.
0: Yeah, hence the new PSA, avoid weed, protect your seed. I know, I told you, it's bad. Story number three from the world of sports, where someone invented a brand new sport that combines chess with boxing.
3: Oh, that's not good.
0: Yeah, I think they'd get better fights if they combined boxing with Uno. That'll make you throw hands, am I right?
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9: 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Your southbound delays are out of Springfield to the Occoquan, and then you're going to be free and clear. A lot of heavy traffic here, 17, trying to get past 95 with an incident near the Tarjay. I'm Allie Oakley with the WFLS traffic.
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4: From the Rappahannock Electric Cooperative Weather Center. Lows dip down to about 53 tonight under clear skies. Bright sunshine expected tomorrow. Daytime highs approaching 79. Mainly clear skies tomorrow night. Lows level off around 56. Dry with temperatures a bit below average Saturday and Sunday and highs in the mid-70s. Right now, it's 80 degrees.
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0: out of Springfield to the Occoquan, Dale City to the Occoquan, northbound brief delays at 610. Route 3 got a number of signal delays and 66 heavy from the Beltway to 123 Centerville to Manassas. Southbound 28, it's a crash at Maplewood Drive before you get to Manassas Drive. I'm Allie Oakley with WFLS Traffic.
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0: 93.3 WFLS shouting out all the grads this week. It's your girl Kelly Ford. Last weekend it was Spotsylvania, Chancellor, Cortland, Riverbend. This week, man, the list is even longer. In the process of walking at this very moment, Colonial Forge High School, James Monroe High School. That's tonight. Tomorrow in the morning, Brook Point, Mountain View, and then on Saturday, it's North Stafford High School and Stafford High School. So congratulations to everyone walking this year, the class of 2026. And for parents, soak it up. It goes way too fast. We'll see you back here tomorrow at 3. Don't forget to listen for the keyword to win your trip to see Morgan Wallen in Philly, August 1st. Tomorrow morning, Jeff and Grayson have your next chance to qualify, 8 a.m. It's the last day, so 8, noon, and 5 here on 93.3 WFLS.
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5: 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Southbound side at 95, traffic slows out of Springfield to get to 123. And then after that, traffic just lets go to Fredericksburg. Northbound side, you got brief delays before and after 610. Westbound 66, off and on with the delays from the Beltway to 123. Centerville to Manassas, 28 before Manassas Drive crash. I'm Allie Oakley with WFLS traffic.
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1: 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That alone is fun, but we'll throw in 4 tickets for the game, 4 club access passes for some of their famous food and drinks, a souvenir Fred Nats baseball, and more. 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

day, Potts Farm was a place to go. Load a truck up, hit the dirt road. Jumped the barbed wire, spread the word. Light the bonfire, then call the girls. King and the Can and the Marlboro Man. Jack and Jim were a few good men. Where you learn how to kiss and cuss and fight too. Better watch out for the boys in blue. And all this small town, he said, she said. Ain't it funny how rumors spread? Like I know something y'all don't know. Man, that talk is getting old. You better mind your business, man. Watch your mouth. Before I have to knock that loud mouth out. I'm tired of talking, man. Y'all ain't listening. Them old

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Apparently, the new American dream isn't retiring early. It's getting paid six figures to stare at a screen and occasionally say, huh, that shouldn't be blinking. If you're looking to make big money and not do anything really doing it, we'll get into that next.

0: of us are in meeting number 7 of the day pretending to circle back, you know, as if that means anything. But also, every person in those jobs jumped in and said the same thing. You're not paid for effort. You're paid for what happens when things go wrong. Which honestly makes sense. Nobody notices the overnight IT guy until Becky opens an email called final realinvoice.zip, and suddenly he's the most important person in America. Maybe easy jobs exist, or maybe experience just looks lazy from the outside.
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2: 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Southbound side at 95, traffic slows out of Springfield to get to 123, and then after that, traffic just lets go to Fredericksburg. Northbound side, you got brief delays before and after 610. Westbound 66, off and on with the delays from the Beltway to 123. Centerville to Manassas, 28, before Manassas Drive crash. I'm Allie Oakley with WFLS.
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3: 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Lulls of a low around 53 tonight under clear skies. Ample sunshine expected tomorrow. Daytime highs approaching 79. Lows dip down to about 56 tomorrow night. Mainly clear skies. Dry with temperatures a bit below average Saturday and Sunday and highs in the mid-70s. Currently, it's 79 degrees.
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I never had Talking Yacht Rock with Keith Urban on my bingo card, but it turns out that's in his soul as Flow State, the album, drops on June 12th. We're going to have Keith on the show that week leading up to it. And man, I got a chance to preview it. You are in for a treat Friday, June 12th, when Flow State hits everywhere you buy or stream music. 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